0: work with both Bruce and John.
1: Amazing.
0: It was amazing. They're so inspiring.
1: That's so great. And you brought a bunch of people with you here today.
0: I did.
1: Yeah. It's a really good band.
0: I'm so blessed. Looking forward to jamming.
1: And there's a brand new record.
0: Yes, there is. The record actually drops September 4th.
1: Yeah, this week.
0: Yeah, it's so exciting. I can't believe it's here.
1: Yeah. And the title's really cool.
0: The title?
1: Yeah.
0: Oh, yes. Vandals, Thieves, and Lovers.
1: Nice.
0: That about covers it all.
1: Yeah, it does. And I'm sure we're going to have some of those people populating.
0: I see them here now.
1: Uh-oh.
0: Yes, thank you.
1: I was going to say in the songs, but, you know, they could be in the house.
0: Both.
1: Please make her welcome. Lisa Bouchel for WMOT's 895 Alive.
0: Thanks to all of you. Thank you.

Thank you so much. So good to be back here in Nashville with you guys. Thanks to Third and Lindsley, and thanks to Jesse and everyone at WMOT, and thanks to all of you for being here, part of sharing the music tonight. As we said, my new record, Vandals, Thieves, and Lovers, drops on September 4th, coming right up. We did have a release, some releases in advance of that, and this is our latest release called Game to Play.

Thank you. So this next song is also from the new record, and it's called A Light to Come Home To. And a star-studded cast on the recording of the song. A couple people that aren't here, and I'd like to send out a special shout-out and thanks for recording on my song A Light to Come Home To, the legendary Larry Campbell, and also, yes, and also the amazing Amanda Shires for, yes, her violin work on this next track. So, you know, this song I wrote, I originally got inspired. My friend bought me this really cool lamp, and I put it in my bay window, and I was like, every night I would come home late from the gig alone, and I'd pull up, and I'd see this light to come home to. I was like, that's so nice. Then I realized a light to come home to can be so much more than just a lamp. You know, it could be a significant other. It can be a cherished pet that you come home to. It can be a cold beer, a book. It could be my guitar. For me, I come home and see it sitting there. And it's just something that renews your spirit before we go out and give it our all again, you know. And this applies to every walk of life, everybody, you know. We all need a light to come home to.

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All right. 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

Thank you so much. So this next song that we're going to do for you is a song about tequila. And this next song I wrote with my friend John Eddy, great songwriter out of Nashville. And then I recorded it with John Popper from Blues Traveler, and we had a duet. And tonight I'm so excited because my friend, amazing singer from Nashville, Troy Johnson, is going to do it with me as a duet. Troy. It's called Only the Tequila Talking.

0: Oh, yes. All right, that is the amazing Troy Johnson. Let's hear it for Troy. I want to introduce the rest of the band. On vocals and fiddle, Andrea Young.
1: Hi, guys.
0: How's about that? On acoustic and electric lead guitar, Xander Wyatt. On drums, we have Justin Amaral. On bass guitar, Hal B. Selzer. Woo! And the legendary, amazing Doyle Grisham on pedal steel. All right, Andrea, I see you got your bell bottom pants. You're looking all cool, right? So we're going to do a song called Retro Sister. I'm going to send this out to you.
1: Perfect.
0: I'm doing the poodle chic look. All right, here we go.

0: and I hope you stop over to say hello. We want to thank Third and Lindsay again, WMOT and Jesse, and all of you for being here to share the music. We are Lisa Bushell. Peace and music! Stay tuned, Emily Nanny, coming up next.
1: Lisa Bushell for WMOT's 895 Live here at Third and Lindsley. Thank you so much.
2: It was so
1: great. What a band. What a band. What a band. Thank you all. We're going to reset the stage and come back in just a couple of minutes with yet another band. Emily Nanny is here. Stay close.
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greeted me with a smile and a warm handshake. And he said, I'm so sorry, cuz they couldn't arrest us, but that was up to some other official magistrate. And he said, don't you worry, son, all the charges are gone, but I got a few autographs for you.

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1: We are back live on stage at 3rd and Lindsley for 89.5 Alive. We do this pretty much every Sunday night now, not next week, but we'll be back in 2 weeks. And we want to say thanks to Lisa Bouchel for our first set tonight. So excited to have Emily Ninney in the house. How are you?
2: Hey, I'm good. How are you doing?
1: I'm good.
2: Good.
1: Thanks for coming to play for us.
2: Thanks for having us.
1: And thanks for putting out a really cool record.
2: Well, happy to.
1: Move and Shoes. With a Memphis connect.
2: That's right.
1: Yes. So cool. You want to talk a little bit about making this one?
2: Yeah, we recorded it at Southern Groove Studios in Memphis, Tennessee with Matt Rosbang and John James Torville and a bunch of lovely players, and got some originals and a few covers tucked in there. And that's really it. Nothing crazy.
1: I like that you celebrated Memphis on this one, and taking it in that direction kind of takes you somewhere a little bit different.
2: A little different.
1: Yeah.
2: Not too.
1: Like that.
2: Nothing too wild.
1: Stretch out a little.
2: Sure.
1: You know. And it's such a great state, Tennessee, for music that, you know, it's a great resource to be able to shoot over to Memphis and take care of biz.
2: Yes, absolutely.
1: Love that so much. Yeah. And you brought the band, and we're so happy to have
2: some
1: everybody on stage.
2: Yeah.
1: So please play for us. Thank you. Emily Ninney for 89.5 Alive.
2: Thank you.

Thank you so much. That's Caleb Bays on pedal steel. For those of you listening at home, he's wearing his New Balances this evening. And I love that. Thank you, Caleb. So that's called Movin' Shoes. That's the title track to my new record. It came out this year. Happy to share it. And I'm very happy to have recorded this record in Memphis, Tennessee with Matt Rossbang and John James Tourville. And that's really, and the, of course, lovely musicians who played on it. But we are going to play another, but I didn't need to put that word. Hey, mom and dad listening at home, your girl is doing a great job. This song is called Living in Shame. It's also from the Movin' Shoes record, and it's just a reminder to be kinder to ourselves and our bodies, and let's just be nicer to ourselves, okay? Yeah. Cool. Let's do it.

Thank you so much. Give it up again for Lisa Bushell and her band, please. So how's everybody doing? Cool. For those listening at home, it's a sold-out night here at Third and Lindsley. I'm lying, but it feels like that because the energy is just unreal. Thanks to those of you who are spending your Sunday evening with us. It's very kind of you. You could be home so comfortable, just like the people listening at home. Thank you so much, though, for sitting in these lovely chairs here at Third and Lindsley. While you're here, don't forget to tip your bar staff generously, okay? I'm only going to tune for 5 more full minutes. No, it'll just be 1 more second. It's going to be imperfect, though. That's okay. Don't forget, imperfect is just great. Really think about that when you're hearing my acoustic guitar, okay? Thank you. Here's a song called What Have I Done Wrong? It's from my latest record, Movin' Shoes. And I ask myself this question often.

Thank you so much. Thank you. That is Lee Williams on bass. Fresh off the road. Thank you for joining us. Oh, glad to have you. So, yeah, this next song is called Long Game, and it was a song I released in the strong year of 2020. And I recorded it at a friend's house and just thought, hey, if there's a song I'm going to release when nothing else can happen, it's this one. It's about patience. I don't have patience, but I'm still working on it. Anybody else? So those listening at home, the sold-out room is still working on patience. Okay, let's go, gentlemen.

you so much. That is Jack Quiggins on guitar. This next song is called Useless. It's from my record On the Ranch. And I'm not going to put that there. Forget it. Thank you. I like the laughter. Guys, make some noise in here. Hey. Yeah, maybe I should tune one more time. I know it's really fun to listen to that on the radio. Just like new songs that you don't know, I'm sure that's fun too. So just a couple gifts for those at home. Yeah, this is called Useless because when I didn't have my job at the restaurant I was working at, I just didn't know what to do with myself. This was also during lockdown. But then I had the privilege of delivering people oysters on bags of ice. During lockdown, you guys. Pretty cool. So I think you know what parts of town I was delivering those to. Heyo, in my Honda Fit. Pretty darn cool. Excellent driving on ice after an ice storm. Listen, oysters on ice, so was the Honda Fit. Check that out, Mom and Dad. She's working hard. They're listening at home in the East Bay, and I love them very much. Hi, Carol and Ron. We love you. Nashville loves you. Yeah, that's right. Okay, here's Useless. This is about me, absolutely not about them.

Thank you. That is John Papa Giorgio on drums. Well, thanks to WMOT for having us. Roots Radio. They are about to celebrate their 10th anniversary. And that's incredible. 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So thanks, WMOT. I tried my best saying that. I don't work in radio, so it was okay. I'll try it again later. Well, here's a song called Canyon. It's from my first record, Hell of a Woman. And I had a writing course when I was probably 18 or 19 years old, and they gave us a word, and the word was canyon, and the first thing that came to mind was someone falling into one and passing away. So that's what the song is about. It is not a true story, thankfully for me. Okay, I'll kick it off.

Thank you so much. I put my press-on nails on tonight for radio, so I'm feeling very good about that. They're metallic, they're silver, they don't stay on very well, just so you guys know. I'll give you the brand name if you come and visit us at the merch table. I actually still glue the press-ons on my left hand and then I clip them. I don't know. I keep the thumb, so if you hold a beer in a picture, it looks nice. Once again, Mom and Dad, I know you're proud. And didn't graduate college, but I did teach myself that. So it's like a three-step process. Again, come to the merch table. I'd love to give you a tutorial on press-on nails. Press-on nails. Speaking of which, here's a song called Not a Winner. It's from my recent record, Movin' Shoes. I'm a big participant ribbon winner. And that's kind of it. And that's okay. Okay, let's do it. One, two.

Thank you. Thank you so much. Well, I didn't write this next one. I think that's allowed on the radio, right? So I'm not going to be paying thousands, am I? We don't know. We don't know. I don't have it. I don't have it, guys. How's everybody's food? Do you get food? Chicken tenders. What's your dip? What's your dip? Okay. I'll guess. Ranch? Okay. I support you. I support you. I used to be a ranch gal, then I developed a dairy allergy. Let's talk about it. Not fun. Honey mustard is now my go-to. Thank you. Thank you. Thank you so much. Well, here's a song by David Allan Coe.

Thank you so much. I think we're good, doing good time-wise. Going good. Jeez, Emily. Humiliated yourself on live radio. Well, here's a song called Don't Want to Cry. When I wrote this song, I didn't want to cry, but then I cried probably twice as much. Don't know what that's... Is that... how do you call it? Therapy? Yeah. Well, yes. Yeah. Yeah. but what do you call it? Like reverse therapy? Reverse psychology. Thank you so much, guys. So reverse psychology for those listening at home. I don't know if that's what that was. I don't think that was it. But that's the term I was looking for. So you all are correct. And that is therapeutic. And I was just drained. But here's a song that people like to dance to. This is, we are playing to a seated audience. Once again, sold out. Thanks so much for selling it out. Haha, okay. Let's go. 1, 2, 3.

Thank you. Thank you so much. I know. Thank you very much. I just wanted to acknowledge the loss that we had to process this week, which is the loss of Dolly Parton. I think maybe the greatest loss of our lifetime. I really genuinely mean that. A beautiful humanitarian artist, just a really special person who showed each of us something special. And no matter if you are a songwriter or a performer, of course, she was such an icon. But just as a person, the way that she lived her life and treated everybody that she interacted with, and the way that she thought of others was such a very impactful. I think she was just such an impactful person. And I hope that we can all carry that with us for the rest of our lives. And please don't forget to donate to the Imagination Library. And also in that spirit, donate to WMOT. Just let's remember to be kind to each other and ourselves, and just carry yourself in this world the way that Dolly would, which is just think of others, and the way that you go about your day-to-day is very important. Let's not forget that. So thank you, Dolly Parton. Here's a song that actually was inspired by Dolly Parton. She was being interviewed by Oprah, and I watched this interview when I was 19 years old, and I don't remember what they were talking about because I was 19 years old, and that was not yesterday. But she just said, "When I hurt all over." And I said, "Me too, Dolly, a woman of the people." And I wrote the song, "Hurt All Over." Let's go.

Thank you. Thank you so much. Once again, that's Kayla Bays on pedal steel. Let us not forget in his New Balances. Do you remember the style number for those listening at home? The 574s. So you could get a pair of those, or you could donate to WMOT. Go to WMOT.org and donate to your local radio, okay? Please. And that's Jack Quiggins on guitar. He's not wearing sneakers. We have Lee Williams on bass. In his Chelsea boots? Hell yeah. It's my sister's name, Chelsea. And one of my sisters. And that's John Papagiorgio on drums. With some Converse, sporting some high-top Converse. Thank you, John. Thank you. Give it up again for Lisa Bouchel and her band, please. And thanks again to WMOT for having us. We really appreciate it. My name is Emily Nenny. Gosh, guys, don't. Stop. For those listening at home, standing ovation. It was crazy. This song is called On the Ranch. I guess we have time for two more. Yeah, we're going to do two more. And then we're out of here. Okay? Thanks so much for being here. Thanks for listening. And don't forget to support your local radio, WMOT. Thank you.

Thanks so much, everybody. We've got one more. Thanks, Third and Lindsley, for having us. This one's called Messing With Me. It's just a reminder to be kind to each other, or I might have to step in. Thank you. Thank you.

0: Emily Nenny for 895 Alive. Thank you so much.
1: Thank you, Jesse.
0: So great to have you.
1: Great to see you.
0: And great band.
1: I know, that's right.
0: Yeah.
1: Give it up for the band.
0: Take a bow, y'all. Great shoes, too.
1: We've got a little bit of everything, right?
0: That is a wrap for the broadcast portion of tonight's 895 Alive. Our thanks to Lisa Bushell and Emily Nenny for joining us tonight at 3rd and Lindsley. We're dark next week. Coming up on the 13th, we have Timbo and We Are the Merle for 895 Alive. Hope to see you back here. Coming up next, it's E-Town on WMOT.
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0: E-Town Hall in the foothills of the Rocky Mountains. It's E-Town with this week's guests. From Taos, New Mexico, Eliza Gilkison. From the Greenhouse Connection Center, Harmony Cummings. And from Gothenburg, Sweden, Jose Gonzalez. I'm Helen Forster. Join me now in welcoming our host, Nick Forster.
1: Thank you, everybody. Thank you, Helen. Welcome to E-Town Hall. We have a really special show for you this week. Both of our musical guests have been here before. Jose Gonzalez was back in 2015 for his first visit to E-Town. Eliza Gilkison has been on E-Town many times, starting back in our very first season in 1991. She's been back so often because she's really good. She's a really good singer-songwriter. She's got a whole thing kind of infused with the spirit of New Mexico and Texas, and she's got a solid work ethic. She keeps writing songs and making good records. I'm going to spend some time this week with Harmony Cummings, who is a former oil and gas professional who has flipped the script, and she's now a community organizer and an advocate for clean energy, clean air, clean water for all of us. She's here too. Tell us what she's up to. And up first, the remarkable and also very productive Swedish singer-songwriter from Gothenburg. He's just released, I think, his fifth record. He's worked on film soundtracks, and his songs have been in a bunch of TV shows. He's been playing music since he was a teenager in Sweden. Of course, he was interested in, as like most teenagers, playing rock bands and punk bands and hardcore bands. And then he went to university and did what most of us have done, which is got a master's in molecular biology. And then he decided to take his musical career seriously, and it's worked out okay. He's focused on, obviously, playing lovely nylon string guitar and original songs and songs that are filled with a kind of a natural wisdom that comes from experience. We're just really happy to have him back with us on stage today. So please help me welcome back to E-Town, Jose Gonzalez.
2: Thank you very much.

0: Thank you so much.
1: And this next one, Losing Game Sick, about the tragedy of the commons and the race to the bottom.

0: Peggy.
1: Welcome back.
0: Thank you. Thank you for having me.
1: Yeah, it's good to see you. You just introduced that last song about being the tragedy of the commons and the race to the bottom. So I would say that things have changed since you were here last. And your songwriting has changed a little bit.
0: Yeah, I guess so. In some ways, it's similar to the themes that I was thinking of, but I was more enigmatic then.
1: Yeah.
0: And for each album, I'm like getting more and more frustrated, and maybe it comes with age, but
1: right.
0: But also maybe with the world. And but it's not only frustration, so I try to have that on the album. So this song is about frustration and the losing game.
1: Where did we go wrong?
0: Exactly. It's just like a futuristic song where like you're asking yourself, well, what did we do? Why? How come we ended up here?
1: Yeah. Is it maybe the perspective of having kids now that just makes you think about farther down the road and what's coming and what's important?
0: I think that accelerated that sort of thinking, but I was interested in philosophy and ethics. So Peter Singer is one of my favorite philosophers. He wrote a book called One World. And so that was before the kids. Yeah. I read that book. So I've been thinking about these topics for a while.
1: Yeah. Well, just a little background. Of course, your parents emigrated from Argentina to Sweden when you were a little kid. And
0: I was born in, my sister was a little kid.
1: You were born in Sweden.
0: And me and my brother were born, yeah.
1: Born in Gothenburg, yeah.
0: Yeah.
1: But being in an immigrant family in a situation like that where you grew up and you were integrated into a community, that's a perspective that I think is really relevant, particularly in Sweden now, right?
0: It is, it is. I mean, so my parents, they struggled. They did studies in biochemistry and psychology, and they finished their studies, but they needed to start from scratch with first one kid, then two, then three, learning Swedish and English. So my dad did his doctor's thesis in English. So it was pretty hard. And for us kids, we grew up in Sweden, so we don't know anything else in a way.
1: Right. Did you grow up in a diverse community?
0: Especially the first 7 years of my life was in Hammarkullen. Lots of people from Chile, from Uruguay, Argentina, and then also from other countries that had troubles. And so Sweden used to take a lot of immigrants.
1: Yeah. And I love the fact that I think the last time you were here, we talked about how the kids were given an opportunity to study classical guitar in school. And so that was really a place where you got your start.
0: Yeah, it was a thing that at the age of seven, you get to choose an instrument. It's usually the recorder, the flute. And it didn't sound that good, but that was the start. And then, it's part of the Swedish school that you get to choose instruments once in a while. And I chose guitar when I was 10. I did that for a month and then I left it. So it wasn't until later, as you mentioned earlier, that in my teenage years that I started with bass and the guitar.
1: Yeah. And I know last time you were here with your full band. Now you're on tour solo. Is that your preferred method? I know you're not on your own. You've got a crew with you, so it's not lonely on the road for you.
0: Yeah, exactly. Each album, I sort of go back to solo, but I felt like I'm going to really take it back. So I rehearsed and rehearsed with just one guitar and took it as far as possible.
1: Yeah.
0: And also playing live, I also pushed myself to do that first, at least, and then later add a band or orchestra or choir. We'll see.
1: How's your work-life balance? Because, again, I mentioned last time you were here you didn't have kids. Now you do. And I know from just my own experience of trying to find the balance between home life and recording and touring and being a dad is tricky.
0: I think the trickiest part is to say no to very interesting places and very lucrative offers.
1: Yeah.
0: I have my little formula of 2 weeks tours, maybe three times a year. And that has been working really well. But now with the album release, we stretched every tour a bit. So now my girlfriend was like, you're actually touring quite a lot. So now's the time to get that dog that you've been saying no to. So they actually did. So now I'm coming back to a little very cute puppy, but we'll see with my allergy if I...
1: A cute puppy that you've never met because you couldn't say no to getting the dog while you're out of town. Yeah, I get it. And before we go back to music, because we have a lot more songs to get to, I just want to ask you, as a songwriter, the desire to make a point and raise an issue mixed with the desire to bring people together and have them sing along. Mm. And I don't necessarily mean strident, but protest songs, songs that are raising an issue, making a point.
0: Yeah. Once in a while, I pick up something where I'm thinking about a difficult topic.

0: topic where I know most people won't agree, and that's sort of like the point. Yeah, as a discussion starter, also like a Trojan horse, I just sing a song and then they're like, whoa, was this what he was singing about? So that's actually like, it makes it more fun for me. And also I have an ambition to make the world better.
1: Yeah.
0: So just to be open, I think about secular humanism. I think about human flourishing without superstition. That's one of the things that I'm thinking about.
1: Yeah, I know, or at least you have been involved with a group called Giving What We Can, which is a way to support, you know, making humanity a little better.
0: Yeah, so this tour was great because we had people from Giving What We Can, this organization that's like a meta-charity, and they sort of steer people towards these effective charities, so organizations that can do up to 100 times more good per dollar spent in terms of healthy life years improved. They have a thing called the Giving Pledge. So I started giving 10% of my disposable income to these top charities.
1: Yeah. Like that's a great decision. And so, again, raising a family in the arts, that's a bold move. Mm-hmm. Last question. I know your parents were academics and continued to pursue that. And when they got to Sweden, you got your master's, as I mentioned. Are you going to encourage your kids to also pursue graduate degrees in obscure science fields?
0: I think staying curious is more important than the actual degrees.
1: Yeah.
0: So following your passions, whatever they are. And one of the key things now is that we don't know what will lead you to a job. So I think just making sure you meet people and follow your passions, I think that's more important.
1: And hope that your parents are really successful.
0: Yeah exactly. That's
1: Well, listen, I appreciate you stopping by and sharing your journey. And thanks for sharing your music with us. We're always,
0: always
1: happy
0: a pleasure.
1: To see you.
0: Yeah.
1: Welcome back, if you would, Jose Gonzalez.
0: This one is called Rolls Slayer.

0: fågel som satt sig, som flög genom fönstret ut i mörkret, upp i skyn.
1: Jose Gonzalez from Gothenburg, Sweden. Latest record is called Against the Dying of the Light. He'll be back to play a bunch more music later on in the show.
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3: I'm John Patrick. 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
1: I'm Nick Forster. You are listening to E-Town. Jose Gonzalez is going to be back to play some more music later on. And coming up, great singer-songwriter Eliza Gilkison is here. She'll be out soon. Right now, it's time for the E-Town interview. You know, Jose Gonzalez has found a way as a singer and a songwriter to embrace a kind of grassroots kindness and generosity, respect for humanity. And these days, it doesn't seem like that's what's happening out there in general in the world. Seems that we have, in fact, grown a little harder and a little more divided and a little less generous towards those in need. For a couple of centuries, a long time, businesses have built factories and refineries and such in communities of color and poor neighborhoods that don't have a lot of representation. That's nothing new. That's what's been happening. But these days, what is new is that certain neighborhoods are gathering together and they're fighting back. They're fighting for the basic needs like health, clean air, clean water, health for their kids. Our next guest is a former oil and gas professional who went through a change of mind, change of heart. She's changed careers and now advocates for those communities through an organization called the Greenhouse Connection Center. She is the executive director, and we're happy she's here. Would you please welcome to E-Town Harmony Cummings? Welcome, Harmony. Welcome to E-Town.
4: It's an honor and a blessing to be here.
1: Oh, man. Hey, so I have to ask you about, first of all, it's both a kind of an old-fashioned name or a new age name. And either way, I think it's a great name, Harmony. Where did you grow up?
4: I grew up in Western New York. My mom lived in Buffalo and my dad lived off the land down towards the Pennsylvania border. So I got to know what it was like to be poor in the city and the country.
1: Wow. Hence the career towards oil and gas. You had to go to school to do that, right?
4: It was never the plan to go to oil and gas. And in fact, I always felt like a sellout going into that industry. The job fell into my lap and it was paying more than anything else than I had done. And what kept me in the industry so long was the false rhetoric around job creation and reducing our dependency on foreign oil. But really, all of my education and career made me good at making rich white men richer and whiter and being rewarded for terrible behavior.
1: Yeah. So something happened where you decided enough's enough and you looked for something else to do.
4: Definitely. I was a profit analyst, and so most people in my position never leave their office or the trade floor, but we were the first company to move full trains of oil across the nation, and so I was in northern Colorado. I was indigenous lands in North Dakota, all the way down to the poison, what I now know as the poison sugar fields of Louisiana, and I would be paying the invoices and checks to the guys making the commissions, the water, the trucking, the producers, the pipelines, the railroads, and then seeing the product fall all the way down to the refineries, the chemical plants, like millions, millions, millions. And I would stand in these communities, and they were communities of color, low income, and I would look around here, and the disparities were huge.
1: Yeah. So now you've shifted. So you're on the side of advocating for communities that have been basically taken advantage of and had this co-location of these toxic industries.
4: Yes. I started my own nonprofit called the Greenhouse Connection Center, and we're a physical community space located in North Denver in Elyria, one of the most polluted neighborhoods in the country. And we pair music and the arts with elevating excluded voices in environmental and public health policy work, and also healing. The number one thing that people ask us for outside of basic needs is for healing.
1: Wow. And so tell us a little bit about the people who are coming in to your center.
4: We have impacted community members who are Spanish-speaking grandmothers who have three generations of people with asthma in their home. We have mothers whose two-year-olds were born without developed airways. When we say excluded voices, that includes indigenous elders and wisdom. We have a Danza Azteca group that's been dancing and praying there for close to 5 years now. We also have a bunch of queer creative youth that do a beautiful open mic, wow, giving people a safe space to gather. And then we synergize all of those things together and add in the indigenous wisdom, the water protecting, the arts, the creativity, as we come to party status and rulemakings on air toxics. And right now, our big focus is data centers because they're building one two blocks away from us in a community that's already one of the most polluted in the nation. Yeah. And this is where these things continue to happen in the harms generation after generation.
1: People don't think of data centers as being particularly toxic. So tell us, what's the story there? I know that we hear that they're energy intensive. We hear that they're water intensive. So what's the real story?
4: In our community, they're building the data center 70 feet away from where they're building a nursing home. And I could throw a stone further than where that. And if I am sitting here, they have 14 diesel generators along that back wall. They couldn't have put it closest to where we have our elders posting to age in dignity. That's just one component. But we also, there's these unknowns. There's something called infrasound. And it's what you can't hear with the ear, but there's a vibration. Like if you hear the, you know the vibration.
1: Oh, yeah.
4: And things like this. And what they're saying is that birds stop coming in the area and horses start having seizures and fainting. And so I think about a 70-year-old with a pacemaker. I think about a 2-year-old without a developed airway. And there's just so many unknowns. In addition, when these facilities start to use less water, they're actually using more chemicals. We don't even know what's in these chemicals that they're putting into our wastewater.
1: And some you come from the world of fracking, which is similarly not sure what's in that fluid either, right? So
4: it's not good.
1: No. Well, listen, this is kind of a terrifying story in a way. It's a consistent story. It's the story that's been going on for a long time. One of the things we're always interested in is solutions and what we can do. Is there a place people can go to learn more about what's going on with data centers?
4: There is a North Star Data Center Toolkit that I believe came out from AI Now.
1: Okay, cool. Thank you. Hey, Harmony, you obviously are so passionate and you're so generous with your time and your energy on behalf of your community. I think it's inspiring to all of us. So thank you for sharing your story. Thanks for doing the work you're doing. We can do some homework. We can learn how to make a difference where we live. And I appreciate your inspiring words.
4: Can I leave one last inspiring word? It's to encourage folks to move from algorithm to rhythm. Doing things like you're doing tonight, to listen to live music, play some live music, take a dance class, an art class. I play Dungeons and Dragons with my kids and get creative. Find those things that are not on your screens to connect.
1: Yeah, cool. Thank you. That's Harmony Cummins, Executive Director of the Greenhouse Connection Center. I mentioned that Jose Gonzalez is going to be back in a little bit, so he's coming right up. Up next, Eliza Gilkison is here. She grew up in a musical family. She was born in L.A. She basically moved kind of back and forth between Texas and New Mexico with a little stint in L.A. in there, too. I think over the course of her career, she has released 27 records. She's been inducted into the Texas Music Hall of Fame. She's been nominated for Grammy Awards. She's toured all over the place. She is now having achieved a certain level of maturity, still in a very creative phase. In fact, she just flew in last night from Austin, where she's working on yet another record. Speaking of records, I believe she also now holds the record of the most E-Town appearances of all the artists we've ever had, 10 times over 35 years, more than anybody else. Like I say, we're always happy to welcome her back because she's good. Please welcome back to E-Town, Eliza Gilkison.
5: Wow, 10 times. I didn't realize.
1: Is that too many?
5: No.
1: I should get you like a satin jacket.
5: I'm just starting. Somehow this song we're starting with is perfect to follow Harmony, who is just utterly brilliant and very inspiring.

Note to self. Not so long ago, I was finished up a record of mine called Home, and I was missing one kind of song on there, and sometimes I go back into my songbooks and see if I can get an idea, because my songbooks go back to 1968. So that's what happened. I went back to like 1981. I found this song that it had a good idea and a good opening line. And so I rewrote it. And when I recorded it, I thought, I need to do this as a duet with somebody. And I thought, Robert Earl Keen, you know, that's like the perfect voice for this song. And he just did a beautiful vocal on there. And I'm so proud to have my friend Nick here sing Robert Earl Keen's part on this song.

0: Liza Gilkes, and welcome back to E-Town. You should feel very comfortable here by now.
1: I am. Happy to be here.
0: So you're firmly settled in your home in Taos, which is a place you've been connected to for a long time.
1: I am definitely a New Mexican. There is no doubt. I'm a mountain person.
0: You mentioned you were looking at your songbook, which goes back to the late 60s. Has your pattern changed much as a songwriter, as an artist? Is it something that you've got a routine that you fall into and a discipline that you follow where you look through notebooks and find germs of ideas and pieces and lines that you build on?
1: I think I pretty much mind those dang songbooks. I don't think there's another thing I can eke out of them.
0: Yeah.
1: Because I'll go 10 years without having a song in there. You know, I go back that far, but like I say, there's so many angst-driven, love-gone-wrong songs. I was a younger person. I was just incredibly self-absorbed, as opposed to now. But, yeah.
0: Well, now you're maybe a little happier. Who knows?
1: If you put my albums end-to-end, it would start with a very angst-driven person who was very sad and very worried about the world, to a person who kind of, you know, had therapy, but also, you know, started to figure out how to have a beautiful life. And so there's a real change that happens over time. I think I'm writing my best stuff now.
0: I like the fact that you think you're writing your best stuff now. And I feel that your poetry is certainly connecting in a really beautiful way.
1: Well, thank you. I'm still worried about the world, of course, but I find a way to grieve what's going on, the losses that we are sustaining, by writing a song like Times Like These, where you got to pull yourself together. You know, you can't afford to fall apart like a cheap watch. You know, right now we have to be strong.
0: Yeah.
1: None of us wants to put our heads in the sand right now. Yeah. We just need each other to get through it.
0: Are there songwriters that you turn to or look towards to say, this is somebody who figured it out in a way that I aspire to or want to emulate or learn from?
1: Well, I love Mark Knopfler because I think he comes at politics from a really abstract angle and says so much about just the tenderness of love. He's in a long-term relationship. I think that is an incredible thing to write about, because usually when you write about relationships, it's because you broke up, you know? And so you've got this heartbroken song that comes out of it. Yeah. But to write something from a place of being with somebody for 20 years, a love song, that's profound. And he's really good at it. So he's one of the writers that I admire.
0: And you are probably an inspiration yourself to a lot of younger writers and younger singer-songwriters.
1: I make a point of connecting with younger, especially women songwriters. Yeah. And I had a group in Austin that was this, you know, we really shared what we were really going through. And it was a safe place, really wonderful thing to do.
0: Well, it is great to feel a part of a community and to feel like you have an opportunity, because you're paying attention, because you're traveling, because you're having conversations and you're meeting people. You do have something fresh to say and something fresh to offer that you can share. And you found a circle of friends that you can make records with, and you keep sending the messages out. Man, they're like messages in a bottle that you hope people find and discover and are moved by.
1: Thank you. You sort of think, well, am I going to run out of gas because I'm getting older? But songs keep coming, and I think a lot of that is because I keep challenging myself. I keep wanting to grow, and I keep wanting to face up to what's happening in the world and find an angle to write about it. Yeah. So I find that inspiring.
0: You're also a really strong guitar player, by the way.
1: Thank you.
0: And you have a really cool guitar.
1: Oh, well, we should tell them. Yours isn't out here, but Nick is the person who turned me on to that guitar, because we were visiting, and he pulled that guitar out of his fabulous collection. And I just held his, and I was in love with it right away. And I went and found one on eBay, and now I have three of them. I'm kind of in love with them.
0: Yeah.
1: I walk by them and, like, you know, stroke them.
0: They're special, and you don't see them. I mean, you're the only person who's out there playing them.
1: You know who plays one now, after he did a show with me? Rodney Crowell, you know, plays one. And Colin
0: Linden.
1: Yes, he plays one.
0: Well, again, I applaud your journey and your vigorous embrace of the journey and the vulnerability that it takes to be able to put it out there and be on your own, as Jose is, you know, to be playing a lot of solo shows and going out there and just facing an audience and sharing what you've got and what you've created. That's brave. And I appreciate you doing it.
1: Thank you. Yeah.
0: Well, welcome back, if you would, Eliza Gilkison from Taos, New Mexico.

0: Eliza Gilkison.
1: Thank you.
0: Along with Etel, Helen Forster, Adam Bodine, Christian Teal, Eric Turin. Peace in Our Hearts. Her latest CD is called The Dark Ages.
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1: 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I'm talking about Charlie Crockett and his band and the Greyhounds. 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
1: I'm Nick Forster. I want to say hello to listeners who are hearing E-Town right now on stations like KUSU, statewide throughout the state of Utah, Utah Public Radio, and on WAPS, Akron, Ohio. Thanks for tuning in on KTAO, KTAOS, down in Taos, New Mexico. Thanks for listening. As always, if you want some more information about any of our guests, you want to find out how to get tickets to a live show or learn all kinds of special things about our guests, lots of links and photos and other things can be found, including links to our YouTube channel. As Helen mentioned, we got a gazillion videos up there and podcasts, and all the social media things are there. I mean, it seems like all of our guests this week share something pretty fundamental, which you've all figured out too, which is that they have applied their considerable talents and skills on behalf of their values. They care about the world around them, and they're trying to make things better. Combining skills with passion on behalf of the greater good is a cool thing, so we appreciate the work they're doing. Right now, would you please help me welcome back to the stage Jose Gonzalez.
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Jose Gonzalez from Gothenburg, Sweden. The latest record is called Against the Dying of the Light. Jose Gonzalez. We've got time for one more song. I want to thank all of our guests who've helped make this show so special. Thanks, of course, to the E-Tones and to Helen Forster. Thanks to Harmony Cummings, the executive director of the Greenhouse Connection Center in North Denver. Thank you, Harmony, for being so passionate and such a caring and vocal advocate for things that matter. Thanks to Jose Gonzalez for coming and being a part of E-Town again. Thanks to Eliza Gilkison coming from Taos, New Mexico. We're going to do one more song. This is kind of a marriage of old and new, and it's a sing-along. So be on the lookout for that. I'm Nick Forster. I hope you can be with us next week right here in E-Town.

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0: Part 1. 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
1: They were running a special. Students ride anywhere in the country one way for $18. Because that's $18? One way all the way to California? Hollywood? I only needed the one way. I wasn't coming back. That's it. But I wasn't a student. Well, I looked like a student. I went downtown to the Greyhound station to check it all out. $18? One way to California? I asked. Yes, the lady said without hesitation. What station? She asked. Huh? I said. What city? She asked. Los Angeles, I said. Downtown Union Station? She asked. Ooh, that sounded serious. I set the $18 on the desk. She took it off the desk into her hand. Her fingers had gold rings and long acrylic purple nails. She had no reaction, like it was normal. She counted the bills. 19-year-old white boy strolls in asking about a one-way ticket to L.A. It didn't stand out to her. I thought, good. At least she didn't caution against it like almost everybody else had. That would have been a bad sign. But no, she didn't care. Nothing. Not even a blink or a bat of those long, black, curling eyelashes. What departure date? She asked plainly. I pointed to a square on a paper calendar on her desk, and with those nails, she typed some information into an old computer. Then the unmistakable noise of a printer

0: Chapter 2. I would work doubles every day at the brewery to save as much money as I could, get out to California, figure it out later. I didn't have a bank account or any type of communicational device. I had no rich relatives, no contacts, no friends, no family in Los Angeles. I had no leads for jobs, no connections. I had no education. I had a few songs. The idea was to go west all the way to the sand. I had heard about Huntington and Venice. My neighbor, when I grew up, Billy, had a subscription to a surf magazine. And those images never left my mind of the blue Pacific Ocean, the huge waves, the riders drawing their lines, carving into the big green barrels. I was going to learn to surf. The idea to change my ultimate destination and go to Hollywood specifically came to me from a waiter who worked with me at the brewery. Her name was Kat. There was a tattoo of a cat sitting straight up with its tail curling out behind it, once colored black, now faded gray. It was on her back left shoulder. She was a California girl who had just moved to Raleigh with her big red bearded boyfriend, Bob. Bob was just hired as the new brew master of the brewery that we worked at. They came together. He was previously the assistant brewmaster, and she the waitress at a brewery in Hermosa Beach, California. "Yeah, how's that beach?" I inquired excitedly. "Oh, bro, it's the best. Good surf. You can shoot the pier. Long boardwalks, chicks in bikinis, cruising bikes to the bars," he said and smiled. Yeah, Hermosa Beach, man. That's where I want to go. I want to learn to surf. I want to shoot the pier," I said. "Yeah, but you're a musician," Kat had overheard us and called to me as she strode by, arms full of plates running food to a table. "Can I get a backup?" she called. I had been playing solo sets Sunday nights at the brewery, and it was going well. I would get over $100 in tips, free beer, shots, some food. I also had a decent band in town, one of the more well-known original acts around. We called ourselves First Man. It was actually a reformation of my high school band from Charlotte, something we called Isabel Soul. We picked it back up in Raleigh, and we were playing big shows in town. We played places like Slim's, where North Carolina native Kyle Adams got his start, and a big place called Lake Boone, and my favorite of them, Five Points Pub. All those joints had good stages and good PAs. There was local labels, music press, promoters, sub-promoters, regional promoters, small festivals, big festivals. Everything was set up for something to happen in Raleigh. The drummer of the band was Perry McIntosh. He was a frat boy. He came from a rich family out in South Charlotte. I played in a band with him through high school. He knew how to get the good gigs and promote all the shows correctly. He got us high-paying gigs at fraternity houses and solid opening slots for regional acts. Official gigs like Downtown First Fridays. And for their raging, lawless drug and alcohol parties that the universities seemed to condone, the fraternities had entertainment budgets. We were playing at the P Phi Kappa House, a sprawling grass property on the outskirts of Raleigh with a huge mansion that was broken into a dozen rooms for the brothers. We played there, and after the show, some of the band got invited for shots of Jack to the room of the fraternity president. They liked our band, and you could tell. "F***ing shots!" The brothers ran into each other like bumper cars or human demolition derby. A group of brothers and us got in a circle, and sloshing bourbon smashed red plastic cups together in the center. "Woo!" And we drank. As I swallowed, I looked up, and hanging from a ceiling fan, its clothes removed, its neck tied in a small rope noose, was a brown-colored toy action figure. The resident of the room and the president of this fraternity was McGregor, and he went to my same elementary school. Later in life, he would become a Baptist preacher in a small North Carolina town.
1: First guy I knew who died, can't remember his name. The 10th grade started, he just never came again. All his friends sat around and cried for a day or two.

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Straight.

Chapter 3. The shows were always well attended in Raleigh. I was coming up in the music scene, and even though everyone knew I was under 21, bars would let me drink pretty much everywhere in town. I'd come over to the Five Points Pub after my shift at the brewery. Music people would be hanging out. Jamie Knox, a young manager from Under South Records, drank there. She believed in me, and when she drank a lot, she told me so. I would always trust women more than men in this business. Any business. Under South was a local label that was interested in signing us. Randy Barton, president of Under South Records, was coming to the shows. He wanted to sign us. He took me off to the side. "I only want to sign you, Joe. Here's my direct number." And he gave me his card. Yeah, Randy had evaluated the band. Our bass player was good, but the others were fakes. Good, nice boys, but not lifers. "Yeah, they don't play for blood. They play for hobby, weekend warriors at best," Randy said. You could see it in their eyes and their clothes. You could see it from a mile away. No fire. I had taken into consideration just staying on in Raleigh and signing with Randy on my own, at least for a while, make one record just to see how it plays out. It was a good thing that I did not. By all measures, the contract with Under South would have allowed Randy to own me and my songs forever. But I didn't look at the contract, and I was ready to sign. I would have. The problem was, one night in late 99, I went to Randy's house for a party. I brought some girls. Me and the girls were all 19. Randy was drunk. He was about 45 years old. Hair gel, goatee, silk black party shirt, leather jacket laid out on the arm of a black leather couch. It all came to me. Randy was a tall guy, but small time. Raleigh was the Bush Leagues. Something had fully materialized in my mind. An epiphany. Carolina and I were through. I was going to California. I figured that if Randy Barton would sign me, that maybe somebody else would too. Maybe a small label out west. It wasn't complicated.

0: Back on the day shift at the brewery, I was rolling a noiseless vacuum cleaning breadcrumbs from under a section of two tops in the bright, sunny bistro dining room. I was asking Bob, the brewmaster, everything I could about California.
1: Yeah, bro, it's paradise, he said.
0: Yeah, man, like maybe I can surf and then at night, like I could be a musician, I said. I was delighted. And then Bob the brewmaster raised his glass pint of dark amber-colored beer and toasted it to me regally and nodded, smiling. And with his wavy red mane, he looked like a Swedish king. Cat came up. She laughed. You have no clue what you're talking about. L.A. is spread out. The beach is very far from Hollywood, she said.
1: Before that, I figured everything was kind of just all together. Hollywood, Beverly Hills, and the beaches. I never looked at a map.
0: I thought it's only a few miles away, I challenged. Yeah, like 12, but it takes 2 hours to get back and forth. Will you have a car? She asked.
1: No, I said.
0: Nobody goes back and forth, man. There's no scene for real music in Hermosa Beach. It's all cover bands down there. You have to go to Hollywood. Those last few words hitting like God's own thunder. My eyes widened. She stepped closer, looked at me, and said, go to Hollywood and go to Vine Street, to the Villa Elaine, and find Rome Vaharo. He's a musician out there. He's my friend. He can help you. That sounded right. I would go to Hollywood, find Rome Vaharo, whoever that was, and he would enlighten me. He would protect me.

What's up, y'all? It's Cordobas. We're back in Nashville, episode 187. Read by the author. 53 The Cafes. Now we are venturing to Los Angeles. In our memoirs. Where were you when you were at the cusp? Crossroads. Now we all find ourselves here. It's the weekend. Strangers Radio with the band Cordobas. WMOT Nashville. Our sonic planet, Jacksonville, Florida. A few other homes coming. 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

making his triumphant return this weekend. Jeff Vincent, the dirty hippie, El Hippie Sucio, our left coast correspondent, longboard extraordinaire, keeper of furry, all things furry. Dirty hippie. World-class DJing on Strange Roots with the Dirty Hippie. This we know. This we are sure of. What's up, Dirty Hippie? We love you. We hope to see you soon. Hopefully you make your way down south. Join us this winter. But for now, we'll have to settle for your tasty morsels. That's right. The Dirty Hippie closes every Strange Roots Radio episode out with extraordinary selections and rare cuts. Drew's going to bring you some of that tonight. His own journey. Episode 187, Strange Roots Radio, Cordova's WMOT Nashville and Beyond.

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And soon this one as well. 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We are Cordovas. 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Episode 187.

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2: Dirty Hippie here, West Coast correspondent, about to get way heavy. 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

That last ferocious behemoth called Death Warmed Up was from the unrelenting, merciless Sea Shanties LP by High Tide in 1969 England. Think about that. 1969. Think about what anybody else was doing that year. Stones, Beatles, Budgie, Black Sabbath. Whoops, those last two hadn't even released their debut albums yet. Fun side note, if you haven't heard the record, when they're not doing an instrumental, their lead singer sounds a bit like Jim Morrison. Such an interesting combination between that and the violin on top of their insanely thick and heavy sound. Before that, we did a cover of Love's A House Is Not a Motel from Axe out of England, 1970, with those delightful, gentle lead female vocals juxtaposed atop the shredding music. We also did Live For Today by Dark, also from England, 1972. Only a handful of their Dark Around the Edges LP album were pressed. And we opened with Come Out of Her off the legendary Moonblood LP by Fraction in 1971 Los Angeles, which is regarded as a Christian hard rock heavy psych record. Right now we're taking a breather with an early instrumental version of Angel called Sweet Angel from Jimi Hendrix in 1968, found on the 2018 release of Both Sides of the Sky. But up next, we'll lay into a ripping cover of Jimmy's Voodoo Child with Wicked Lady, England, 1972, whose leader would end up joining Dark and playing guitar on that Dark Around the Edges album we heard from earlier. And finally, I'll close out our hard rock heavy psych proto-metal adventure with Make the Journey by Tractor, England, 1972. Following their 1971 debut release with a different band name called The Way We Live. Well, until next time, my friends. Sometimes the way we live necessitates some seriously brain-busting, face-melting music, which is always a sure way to stay dirty.

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telephone, she said. Stop what you're doing and come along. 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I love you.

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It's a new one from Brandi Carlile getting us started on this Monday, last day of August. I'm John Patrick. Thank you for checking us out. It's Charlie Crockett with a new one in this set. Also Nancy Griffith after this, Asleep at the Wheel with Clint Black. Yeah, on WMOT.

0: It's Charlie Crockett, One-Eyed Jack, from his new Clovis release. Before that, it was Nancy Griffith and Asleep at the Wheel with Clint Black. I do like that combination. This is very cool. Our 10th anniversary coming up on Wednesday, and we've got short sets all day long. Larkin Poe, Melissa Etheridge, I'm With Her, Margot Price, and many, many more. All the details at WMOT.org. Our 10th anniversary this Wednesday. Music on the way from Lindsay Lou with Molly Tuttle in this set, and it's Otis Gibbs up next.
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Georgia Thunderbolts. Before that, Katy Pruitt. That record's called Expectations. That's also the name of the single. Also heard Lindsay Lou and Molly Tuttle with a brand new one. That's from the record Bluegrass Women, getting us started. I'm John Patrick. Thanks for checking us out on this Monday, last day of August. Shooter Jennings in this set. And right now it's a new one from David Newbold on the Local Brew Daily with support from Brown's Diner. Dead on the Ground, new David Newbold on W.

0: Shooter Jennings on WMOT from his great record called Put the O Back in Country from several years back. Also heard Wilder Woods with Jim James of My Morning Jacket. It was Adia Victoria in there. And the new one from David Newbold on the Local Brew Daily with support from Brown's Diner. That's called Dead on the Ground. And yep, you can hear it again tonight, 6:30 p.m. again with Jesse Scott on the Local Brew Daily, followed at 7 o'clock by the Local Brew Hour with Anna Lee. Music on the way from Austin's Black Pumas in this set, and it's Watch House next.
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No one ever-

Steel Wheels getting us started in the 7 o'clock hour. Music on the way. Boy, do we have it. Hiss, Golden Messenger, this great new record from them. Also, it's Brothers Landreth. After this, Lucinda Williams on WMOT.

0: It's a new one from His Gold Messenger getting us started, and that's Who You Gonna Run To from the new record, I'm People. We also heard Brothers Landreth in there and Hot Blood from Lucinda Williams. Hey, our WMOT Day Stage, you may have heard by now, it's really starting to come together, if you know what I mean. The WMOT Day Stage presented by NPR Music, World Cafe, and Nashville PBS at Eastside Bowl. That's the Day Stage, sponsored by Blue Note Straight Bourbon Whiskey. You and all your friends are invited. You got to be a member of the station, which is pretty darn easy to do. You're probably a member already, hopefully. And the very important thing, you must RSVP for admittance. Very important. It happens Wednesday, September 16th through Friday, the 18th. Of course, again, at Eastside Bowl, featuring Grace Potter, His Gold Messenger, who we just played right there, Jay Buchanan, Steve Pultz, Swamp Dog, Fruition, a surprise guest who I've heard rumors, and it's a pretty big deal. We'll see how that goes. But, man, what a lineup. 15 bands, 15 acts, and all the details at WMOT.org, our big day stage, September 16th through the 18th, right in the middle of Americana Fest. Hope to see you there. Joy Aladukun on the way, and it's Chris Smither up next.
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0: It's John Cowan with 18 years on WMOT. That new one from Joy Aladokun, that sounds great. That's called Kind. Sugar Ray Rayford in there, and Academy Award winner, I love it. Chris Smither won an Academy Award this year for his work on the short film called The Singers. It's on Netflix, highly recommended. It's only 18 minutes long. I think you can spare that, and it's really, really worth it. Just a brilliant piece of art. Maybelline from Chris Smither getting us started. Travis Linville on the way, and it's Bonnie Payne, new music up next.
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0: It's Ray Wiley Hubbard on WMOT. Before that, Bruce Springsteen from the river. Of course, Cadillac Ranch. I've been lucky enough to go to the Cadillac Ranch once or twice. It's right there off I-40, Amarillo. You can't miss it. It's right off the interstate. I know a lot of our bands have passed through there and gotten some pictures and all that. It's definitely worth it to check out the Cadillac Ranch. I would recommend it. Springsteen. We also heard Travis Linville in there and kicked it all off that great new one from Bonnie Payne. That's called Unseen. We got Buddy Miller on the way with Dan Penn, and it is the great John Hartford going way back, and we've got it for you next.
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Giola on WMOT. I'm John Patrick. Thanks for checking us out today. Eddie Ninevolt with a new one on the way. He blew the doors off of Third and Lindsley a couple weeks ago. Finally, Friday. Woo! And his new record, a single's called Blowing Up. We got that in this set, and it's Alison Krauss right now on WMOT.

0: finally Friday. She's just really something else and sounds a little bit like Dolly, too, which is always a good thing. Yeah, it's new Alicia Blue with Rose of Tennessee in this set and Steep Canyon Rangers up next.
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0: It's Marcus King on WMOT. Before that, Alicia Blue with Rose of Tennessee. Yeah, she played finally Friday, this past Friday. Just blew me away. And Shooter Jennings has a good ear. He's got her signed, and he produced this thing. And boy, it is really good. One of my favorites already of 2026. That's Rose of Tennessee from Alicia Blue. Country Desire, the name of the new full-length. Got John Prine with a really fun tune. Yeah, Ain't Hurting Nobody. We're going to do that after My Sister, My Brother up next. Good Monday morning to you.
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0: Jason Scott and the High Heat, some new music on WMOT. That is called Highway Robbery. Also heard Jesse Daniel in there and John Prine Ain't Hurting Nobody. I just love that tune from, it's just so hard to pick a favorite John Prine record. But yeah, Lost Dogs and Mixed Blessings is certainly way up there on my list as far as John Prine records go. Got an excellent local brew hour for you tonight. You may have heard it yesterday. Yes, Anna Lee put a great one together, saying goodbye to August with songs from Aaron Lee Tasjan, Luciana Costa of King Margo, Will Lynn, Shelley Fairchild, and a bunch more. Also some great cover songs you're going to like. That happens tonight. It is the Local Brew Hour with Anna Lee, 7 p.m. tonight, with support from Brown's Diner. Music on the way from Hank 3 and from King Records. It is Little Willie John with a classic for you next.
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0: Dwight Yoakam kicking things off in the 9 o'clock hour. The great Jerry Jeff Walker coming up. After this, it's Paige Pleasant's new music on WMOT.
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0: It's William Bell on WMOT. Before that, Jerry Jeff Walker. Also heard the new one from Paige Pleasance called Make Mine Country, getting us started. We got a really cool program tomorrow night in honor of the Queen, Dolly Parton. It's called a Dolly Parton Treasure Trove. Paul Ingalls put together an hour of music and commentary on Dolly Parton's music and impact with Holly Gleason. Our very own Jesse Scott and interviews with Dolly herself. Jesse told me a story about taking, I hope she tells this, taking Dolly Parton to Studio 54 back in the late 70s, and it's something else. Hopefully they'll get into that. That is tomorrow night at 9 o'clock. Hope you get a chance to check out a Dolly Parton treasure trove. I can't wait. Got some really cool stuff around the corner, including Benjamin Todd. Going to do that new one right after Ryan Sinclair up next. Good morning.
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0: Chris Stapleton on WMOT. Before that, Sugar Magnolia, of course, from the Grateful Dead, an excellent record called American Beauty, if you know, you know. We also heard new Benjamin Todd. It's called The Bottle's Gone, getting us started. Got an excellent string tonight, yes, with Craig Havockhurst. Margot Price talks about her years in East Nashville and her new surprise album of protest songs called Days of Unrest. That is The String. It happens tonight, 8 p.m., with support from the Franklin Theater. Music on the way, an instant classic from Steve Earle with Los Lobos. This is a new one, and it just blew me away the first time I heard it. Almost drove off the road. Couldn't believe how good this song is. It is new Steve Earle with Los Lobos in about 10 minutes. Paul Thorne doing Ray Wiley's Snake Farm. Such a great version of that tune. After the Avett Brothers next. Good morning.
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0: Lamont Landers' new music on WMOT. Before that, Sierra Farrell. Also heard Paul Thorne with Snake Farm, the Ray Wiley Hubbard classic, and I and Love and You from the Avett Brothers. I just love that tune from the boys. I'm John Patrick. I will catch you again tomorrow, 6 a.m. Annalise next in the 10 o'clock hour with Sam Morrow, also the Warren Treaty, and a whole bunch more. I've got this new Steve Earle with Los Lobos. It just blew me away the first time I heard it. It's brand new, and just to me, it's an instant classic. I think it's one of the best songs he's ever written. He said he wanted to rush to get it out. He just thought it was really important. He tracked down Los Lobos, his friends of 40 years, out on the road. They met in Richmond, Virginia at a studio and recorded this thing in one afternoon. It just blows me away. It's new Steve Earle with Los Lobos after Alan Toussaint up next. I'll catch you tomorrow, 6 a.m. Thank you for listening.
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That's Sam Morrow, good old days at WMOT from Concrete and Mud. 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I have Loretta Lynn this hour, new Kevin Gordon, and one of our Americana Fest day stage performers, Swamp Dog, all coming up. Here's the Warren Treaty, You Can't Hurt Me Anymore at WMOT.

Asleep at the Wheel with House of Blue Light. Corb Lund and Hayes Carl teaming up for Bible on the Dash. That's from Corb's album Cabin Fever. The Warren Treaty with new music, You Can't Hurt Me Anymore, at WMOT. Another 895 Alive is in the books. Last night at 3rd and

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Well, that poor boy won that beauty's heart. 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

0: Loretta Lynn, title track to the album she made with Jack White, Van Leer Rose. Swamp Dog and Knock Knock Memories. That's new music from Swamp Dog. And we heard Vince Gill, I Don't Want to Ride the Rails No More. Greg Trooper started that set with 22 Miles to Bristol. Swamp Dog is going to be playing the Americana Fest Day Stage for us in just a couple of weeks. We are celebrating 10 years of Roots Radio here at WMOT. This Wednesday is our actual 10th birthday of turning the format to this American Roots music format. And we're going to start at 11 a.m. at Brown's Diner. We'll be there for lunch until 1 p.m. with acoustic sets from Roderick August, Luciana Costa, and Brennan Wadle. And then we move the party over to Robert's Western World, starting at 4:30 on Wednesday afternoon. All day on the radio on Wednesday, starting at 6 a.m. all the way till 6 p.m., we're going to start each hour with short sets from our archives, including sets from Larkin Poe, Aaron Lee Tasjan, Rustin Kelly, Rodney Crowell, Margot Price, and a bunch more. Happy birthday, WMOT. Thanks for celebrating with us. And thank you so much for supporting us and helping us to keep the music playing.
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0: Band of Heathens and Medicine Man. We heard Blues Traveler with Wendy Moten, that's Tore Down. New from Kevin Gordon, Prodigal Father. And Dust Bowl Revival started that set with Leaving Time. 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A new one from Sad Daddy in the next set. We'll start with Jenny Lewis and the Watson Twins next.
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0: The Lone Bellow at WMOT with Deeper in the Water. I'm Anna Lee. Thank you so much for spending part of your Monday with me. Appreciate you listening, and I really appreciate your support. New Old Crow Medicine Show this hour. The Suitcase Junket has new music, and we'll hear from Hiss Golden Messenger, who will join us Thursday, September 17th for the Americana Fest Day Stage. Here's Ray Bonneville, Bad Man's Blood at WMOT.
1: Papa said goodbye to the glass on the prison phone. 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

0: Very first song I ever heard from Brandi Carlile, The Story at WMOT. Bella White from the new album A Sign in the Weather, that was Stuff, and Ray Bonneville with Bad Man's Blood. Brandi Carlile has two nominations at this year's Americana Honors and Awards, Artist of the Year and Song of the Year for Returning to Myself. The Honors and Awards are September 16th at the Ryman, which is also the first day of the Americana Fest Day Stage, presented by WMOT, NPR Music, World Cafe, and Nashville PBS. We're at Eastside Bowl Wednesday the 16th through Friday the 18th, and we start at noon each day. It'll be live at WMOT and Nashville PBS. I have a song coming up from one of Thursday's performers, His Golden Messenger, in the next set, and Brennan Lee sings Lefty Frizzell, Mama is next.
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0: Scott Miller in the Commonwealth. I made a mess of this town. New from Cliff Hillis, that was The Square Root. His Golden Messenger with Hardly Town. And Brennan Lee started that set with Mama. 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

0: Kathleen Edwards and 6 o'clock news at WMOT. Kathleen Edwards' latest album, Billionaire, which was produced by Jason Isbell and Gina Johnson here in Nashville, is nominated for Album of the Year at the Americana Honors and Awards September 16th at the Ryman. We heard the Suitcase Junket in that set, One More Mile, that's new music. Ben Harper and Charlie Musselwhite with Found the One, and the Wild Reeds started that set, A Way to Stop. WMOT presents the John Cowan Trio. It's Wednesday, September 9th at City Winery. 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Willie Nelson is next. 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

Walkin' Cane. That's Robert Earl Keen at WMOT Roots Radio. I'm Anna Lee. Thanks for hanging out today. Billy String's new album came out on Friday. I am obsessed. I'll have a track from it later this hour. New Kebmo and Golden Smog now, Glad and Sorry at WMOT.

0: That's Lenny Kaye with Going Local, new music at WMOT. Lucinda Williams with Factory Blues. And we hear Golden Smog with Glad and Sorry. This Friday, WMOT is back at 3rd and Lindsley for Finally Friday. We start at noon with Australia's Pete Dennehy. Last time he played Finally Friday last year, he not only sounded fantastic, he was hilarious. What a show. Such fun. One of my favorite Nashville artists, Sally J, plays at 12:45. And Nashville newcomer, Aubrey Bug, wraps it up at 1:30. There's no cover for Finally Friday. Everyone's invited to be part of our live radio audience. 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I'm your host, Anna Lee. I hope you'll join me this Sunday at 8 a.m. or Monday at 7 p.m. for the local brew hour as we say so long to August with songs from Aaron Lee Tasjan, Luciana Costa, Shelley Fairchild, and Drew White. Brown's Diner has been serving Nashville since 1927 with music 7 nights a week and breakfast all day every day. 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

0: Tear It Up. That's Billy Burnett. Kendall Marvel, If You Know What's Good. And Drew and Ellie Holcomb with Need to Breathe, a new one called Promised Land. And we heard Fred Eaglesmith to start that set. I Like Trains at WMOT. And I really had fun putting this week's Local Brew Hour together. Two sets of new songs and two sets of cover songs. And if you missed it yesterday at 8 a.m., the Local Brew replays tonight at 7. The first set is sort of an ode to summer, starting with Aaron Lee Tasjan's August is a Blessing. 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At 8 o'clock tonight, Craig Havokhurst welcomes Margot Price to The String with support from the Franklin Theater. And The String replays Sunday at 7 a.m. At 9 p.m. tonight, it's our concert replay with Vicki Peterson and John Cowsill, recorded live at last year's Americana Fest Day Stage. Up next, I have a new one from Billy Strings.
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0: That's Ray Wiley Hubbard and the Cadillac 3, Fast Left Hand. Nikki Lane with 700,000 Rednecks from the Highway Queen album. We heard Bill Kirchen, Word to the Wise, and new from Billy Strings, Milltown Flood from So Much for Goodbyes. It just came out Friday. He worked with T-Bone Burnett on this album. And Billy Strings said that So Much for Goodbyes was kind of about being sad that he didn't get to say goodbye to his mom before she passed away. T-Bone Burnett pointed out to him that your mom is kind of always with you in your heart. And so it kind of gave So Much for Goodbyes a whole new meaning. I read a post that he made last week on Instagram that was really insightful about the making of this new album and how he's feeling. Cool stuff. I'm Anna Lee. Thanks for listening today. Support for the Midday Show comes from Riverside Revival. I hope you'll join me again tonight at 7 for the local brew hour. Webb Wilder's up at 1 with new Bonnie Payne, Ismay, and Amos Lee. And I have new Kebmo coming up. Sheryl Crow is next.
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Good afternoon, everybody. Webb Wilder, last of the full-grown men, here with you. I hope you had a great weekend, and I hope you're having a great day. We've got Tony Joe White, Tammy Nielsen, and Sean McConnell, among others, coming up this hour. Here's some more new music from Ismay, The Letdown, on WMOT.

0: from the album Mountains of Sorrow, Rivers of Song, Amos Lee and Stranger. Thankful, Ringo Starr with Alison Krauss from Look Up, the latest Ringo Starr solo album produced by T-Bone Burnett. Tonight at 8 p.m. on The Strain, Americana Music Association honors and awards nominee Margot Price talks about her new surprise album of protest songs called Days of Unrest. 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
1: Stay out of automobiles. Yeah, Webb Wilder and the Nash Vegans, as we were calling the band at the time, but we got tired of people calling us Nash Vegans. It's hard to win, y'all. But that's from the album Town and Country, an all-cover album we did, I think it was 95, and we got an award for it. We used to have the Nashville Music Awards, which everyone lovingly called the Nammies, and it got Best Independent Album of the Year, so I'm very proud of that. That's an old Jerry Boogie McCann song, and we did it a lot different than he did it. I look forward to seeing all of y'all, or some of y'all at least, in, I believe it's November, at the Palace Theater in Gallatin, Tennessee. Cocaine talking, booze talking, Richard Thompson. Well, that's actually new from the great Richard Thompson. Starlight, Yola from Stand For Myself. And the set began with the late, great Justin Towns Earl's Move Over Mama. Speaking of getting together with y'all and seeing y'all, you know, WMOT celebrates our 10th anniversary as Roots Radio on September 2nd at Brown's Diner for lunch. That's between 11 and 1 p.m. And again, at Robert's Western World, more in the happy hour part of the day, 4:30 to 6:30 p.m. Come on, either or both, and meet the crew. I hope to be at Brown's Diner that day, if not at the other one. Maybe I can make both. And of course, there'll be some live music. Roderick August and Luciana Costa from King Margo will be performing at Brown's Diner. So that all takes place, you know, pretty soon at Brown's Diner on September 2nd as we celebrate our 10th anniversary.
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is high. Weeded or broke, looking out the window and mind the growth. 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

0: Bottom of the Sea, Sean McConnell, Borrow My Boots, Tammy Nielsen, Grace Bowers, Ashley McBride, and Shelley Fairchild, all from Tammy's Neon Cowgirl album. Hold Up, Tony Joe White. Cut the Chain, Jason James, that's new. There are tickets up for grabs to some great shows, and somebody's going to win them, having gone to WMOT.org and entered. That's how easy it is. And, of course, all we ask is that you only submit one entry per household. Should you win, please wait 30 days to enter again. The John Cowan Quartet will be at City Winery on Wednesday, September 9th. Newfound Road at the Franklin Theater, Friday, September 11th. And as I said, some lucky individuals will walk into those shows admission-free because they entered at WMOT.org and they won. Coming up just around the corner, Andrew Saw with H.C. McIntyre, Lavender Cowboy on WMOT.
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Alabama, Bishop Gunn from their album Natchez here on WMOT Roots Radio. Happy Monday to you. This is Webb Wilder, last of the full-grown men. Glad to be with you. We've got Wood Brothers, Kentucky Headhunters, J.J. Cale, just to name a few, coming up later this hour. This is Janova Magnus from Love is an Army, Love to a Gunfight on WMOT.

0: New from Willie Carlisle, Marlboro Vinyasa. Them Double Blues, John Mellencamp from Johnny Cash Forever Words. Finally, Friday Live from 3rd and Lindsley will return this Friday, as it always does, with different live performers who are this Friday, or who include this Friday, Pete Dunahy, Sally J, and Aubrey Bug. Now, this is an admission-free show. No cover is charged at the door. It takes place every Friday at 3rd and Lindsley between noon and 2 p.m. The beer is cold. The grill is hot. You got the options of lunch and or libation. There's not much not to like about Finally Friday Live at 3rd and Lindsley. And, of course, if you can't make it down, we do the live broadcast each and every week right here on WMOT.
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0: Tiger's Blood from Brandon Flowers' new solo album, his third. As many of you may know, he is the frontman for the rock band The Killers. Hold On, Hold On, Nico Case from Fox Confessor brings The Flood. If You Fall from Steve Earle. The set began with Oh Sister, Logan Ledger with Courtney Marie Andrews. Tomorrow night, Tuesday night at 9 p.m., it's a Dolly Parton treasure trove. Paul Ingles put together an hour of music and commentary on Dolly's music and impact with Holly Gleason, our own Jesse Scott, and interviews with Dolly herself. This will be great. And of course, this will be Tuesday night at 9 p.m. right here on WMOT, a Dolly Parton treasure trove.
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0: Jukebox Full of Blues, Kentucky Headhunters, Don't Think About My Death, Wood Brothers, New from Dallas Burrow with Susan Gibson, Modern Day Vagabond, Same Old River, Sam Bush from Glamour and Grits. On the Old Fashioned Tuesday at 8 p.m., Craig hosts Playing New Bluegrass featuring Laurel Ann Dossett, Poe Ramblin' Boys, and Mountain Grass Unit with support from Robert's Western World. 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

The title cut from their Prayer for Peace album, North Mississippi All-Stars, right here on WMOT, Roots Radio. Good afternoon, my friends. This is Webb Wilder, last of the full-grown men. We've got Katie Pruitt, Don Henley, Robert Cray, and others on the way. Hope things are going exactly the way you want them to. And if they're not, I hope they start going that way. ASAP. I think Stevie Ray Vaughan would agree with me if he were alive today, and we all wish he was, but his music lives on. Stevie Ray Vaughan in Double Trouble, from Soul to Soul, Life Without You on WMOT.

0: a song simply called Hey. Casey Chambers with Paul Kelly, new from Jack Blocher, brand new name. I ought to know how to say it by now. 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

0: From her new album, Great Television, Elizabeth Cook, Girls of Atomic City. The title cut from the late, great Jesse Winchester's Talk Memphis. That set began with Indiana Line, Chicago Farmer. You know about these 895 Alive shows that we've been doing at 3rd and Lindsley on Sunday evenings? They're very cool. Heck, I did one myself. I was so fortunate to co-bill an 895 Alive show with Eric Vincent Huey. And we don't do these each and every Sunday night, but we do it a lot of Sunday nights now at 3rd and Lindsley. These are benefits for WMOT featuring some great talent. Now, on the 6th of September, we will be dark for that one. But on the 13th of September, Timbo with We Are the Merle, which is a Merle Haggard tribute. I'm a huge Merle fan myself. On September 20th, Pieta Brown with Larry and Joe. And on the 27th of September, dark again. But then on the 4th of October, Tabitha Meeks with Allison Young. And then on the 25th of October, Nashville Jazz Festival, Kirk Whalum with Rod McGaha. All these take place at 3rd and Lindsley, and we call them 895 Alive shows. 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

0: Do It, Robert Cray, Take a Picture, Don Henley from the album Cass County, which I understand he did a lot of right here in Nashville. The Aftermath, Katie Pruitt. The set began with Hold Me, Darling, Grayson Capps from Scarlet Roses. The Local Brew Daily at 6:30 p.m. presents new music from David Newbold. I'm out of time. Jesse Scott is stepping up to be with you at the top of the next hour. Sure do appreciate you listening. Lots of stuff lined up for later on this evening. I mentioned the Local Brew Daily with David Newbold at 6:30 p.m. Then at 7 p.m., it's the Local Brew Hour with Anna Lee with support from Brown's Diner. At 8 p.m., it's The String with Craig Havighurst. And then at 9 p.m., it's Concert Replays, WMOT Concert Replays, to be specific, with Vicki Peterson and John Cowsill. Y'all have a wonderful rest of the day and evening. Thanks again for listening, and get ready for some new music from J.P. 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

Monday, Monday, WMOT Roots Radio, Joshua Ray Walker, getting us rolling with Stepping Stones off his latest Ain't Dead Yet. Jesse Scott with you. Hope you had a great weekend. Yeah, we did too. Coming up, a busy week, but this hour, we've got music from Houndmouth, Little Feet, Anderson East, Maya DeVitri right now. All My Faith at WMOT.

0: Live by the Sword, Rolling Stones from Hackney Diamonds. Before that, Shannon McNally off her Rodney Crowell-produced Black Irish album, Let's Go Home. And we started the set with new Maya DeVitri title track, WMOT Roots Radio. We celebrate our 10th anniversary as Roots Radio this Wednesday. I cannot believe it. With two events. We'll be at Brown's Diner for lunch from 11 a.m. to 1. We'll have music from Roderick August, Luciana Costa from King Margo, and Brennan Wadel. And then it's off to happy hour at Robert's Western World. I hear tell there might be a Chuck Mead spotting. That'll be in the afternoon from 4:30 to 6:30. Come meet the crew. 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

0: Little Feet, Rooster Rag. Before that, James McMurtry, We Can't Make It Here. One off Childish Things. Houndmouth from their new Lordy album with Varmints. And beautiful, The War and Treaty, Jason Isbell. That's off Hartstown to start the set. WMOT Roots Radio, Local Brew Hour. 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

0: Presley Hale from the brand new Hamilton Honey, Part 1 EP, Silver Promise. Before that, the Lonely Postman, Josh Rouse. All I'll Ever Need came from Anderson East. We started this set with Windfall, Sun Volt off Trace. At WMOT Roots Radio, 895 Alive. Last night, Emily Nene, Lisa Bouchel, we had a lovely evening. We're dark next week. Come back on the 13th with Timbo, and we are the Merle. Tickets just went on sale for Pieta Brown with Larry and Joe on 920. And then upcoming, Tabitha Meeks, the Nashville Jazz Festival. Kim Ritchie just went on sale. Poe Ramblin' Boys with Tennessee Woodpile and Yarn are all coming to this concert series at 3rd and Lindsley, 895 Alive, to benefit WMOT.
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The Ghost of Tom Joad, title track, Bruce Springsteen, WMIT Roots Radio for Monday afternoon. Jesse Scott with you. This hour, some John Prine, some Last Train Home, Brandi Carlile. Still basking in the afterglow of that one. Peter Rowan right now. This is Drop the Bone at WMIT.

0: Dwight Yoakam, It Only Hurts When I Cry from If There Was a Way. New music from Eli Paperboy Reed and Zaniah, Love You More. And we started the set with Peter Rowan off the album The Old School, WMOT Roots Radio. Eli Paperboy Reed is coming to play the Americana Fest Day Stage. That'll be our first day, Wednesday, 9/16. We will be at Eastside Bowl. The Day Stage is presented by NPR Music, World Cafe, and Nashville PBS, and sponsored by Blue Note Straight Bourbon Whiskey. On Wednesday, 9/16, it's Grace Potter, Meals, Sister Sadie, Sonny Landreth, and Eli Paperboy Reed. If you're not a member, become one now and join us for Americana Fest, the WMOT Day Stage, coming soon.
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0: Last Train Home, It Doesn't Matter. Just off the True North album, Stroll Out West. Before that, GA20 with Charlie Musselwhite, The Hawthorns, Time to Move On, Illegal Smile, the classic from John Prine, starting the set, WMOT Roots Radio. We're coming up tonight on The String. Craig sits down with Margot Price to talk about her new protest music album. 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

0: Steve McQueen, Sheryl Crow from Live at the Ryman and more. Before that, Hold Out Your Hand, Brandi Carlile. Off, by the way, I Forgive You. And of course, yes, she did that song during her incredible concert at Bridgestone this Saturday night. Wait for Me, brand new music from Mountain Grass Unit. And David Ramirez started the set, Good Heart. We're Not Going Anywhere, the name of the album, WMOT Roots Radio, 10th anniversary day is Wednesday. And on the air, we will be bringing you short sets at the top of the hour from 6A to 6P. Be listening for those. And you can watch the video for all of them at our YouTube channel and on all the socials.
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Leanne Womack, powerful stuff from The Lonely, The Lonesome, and The Gone. Wicked. 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Bottom of the hour for the local Brew Daily, new David Newbold. Right now, Patty Griffin, Mike Ferris, Regina McCrary, Wade in the Water, WMOT.

0: Death of Me Yet, Driving and Crying from the Crushing Flowers album. Before that, the Jayhawks, One Man's Problem. Patty Griffin, Mike Ferris, Regina McCreary teaming up for one off the Downtown Church album, WMOT Roots Radio. 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For John Cowan at City Winery, Wednesday, September 9th. And Newfound Road at the Franklin Theater, Friday, September 11th. One entry per household for each of these. If you win, please wait 30 days before you enter again.
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Angel from the self-titled album, of course, the former Sarah Shook. Lindsay Lou on your side. Dierks Bentley, Kris Kristofferson with Bottle to the Bottom from Up on the Ridge. Sonny Landreth, Sail Away, the songs of Randy Newman. Louisiana, as we await his performance on the Americana Fest Day stage on 9/16. I am so looking forward to that. It is time for our local brew daily. 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David Newbold, Dead on the Ground.

0: Mandy Barnett putting on the dog, one off strange conversation. Bonnie Raitt, Finest Loving Man. We heard Heartbroke, Steve Earle and the Dukes from the Guy tribute album. And David Newbold, today's local brew daily, dead on the ground at WMOT Roots Radio. Jesse Scott taking off. See you tomorrow. 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